radio station. 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World with your own watching eyes and experience. We are only for colors. That's the beauty.

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Lovely, funny. World with your own watching eyes and experience. We are only born that is beauty.

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1: 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Isliye tu itna udaas, sukhe sukhe ho.

funny. 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We are only for knowledge. That's the beauty.